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0: Dreams, that's the new song from U2. It's a former song of the week as well, and I think it's rather good. It's one of those songs, actually, that every time I play it, I think, oh, yeah, I like it a little bit more than I did the previous time I heard it. Good morning. It's the weekend. It's Saturday. It's a new month as well. It is the 1st of August. August already. How have we got here so soon? Nobody really knows. Let's not dwell on that. Let's just keep playing songs from the likes of the Ocean Colour Scene, Luther Vandross, and Blossoms, all on the way in the next quarter of an hour.
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0: Yeah, we like that very much. Blossoms, who are doing a homecoming gig. They're, of course, a Stockport band from the other end of the M56. That's their latest song called Meet Me in Love. The weather today, around 20 with sunshine. Somebody say a little bit of drizzle? Maybe. It depends where you are. Tomorrow, dry, cloudy and a lot warmer with temperatures up to a, sort of the second half of the 20s. Maybe 27 Celsius tomorrow.
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0: Camila Cabello and Ed Sheeran together, and that's Bam Bam. And this is Saturday morning on the radio with the Fine Young Cannibals. I think, yeah, we'll just about squeeze them in. Johnny, come home to the news at 7.
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0: That is Ray and Where Is My Husband, Johnny H. Jazz as well, and the brilliant Sam Fender. Mentioned before that you might be doing some shopping this weekend, because, you know, payday weekend. I'm wondering if there's anywhere, any shops that so far have got their Christmas stock out and on display. It won't be a massive takeover, but there might be a little corner somewhere with a few little Christmassy things, just where they're like, we'll just get this out the back and see if we can shift a few. 1st of August, certainly by the end of August, there will be quite a few shops with Christmas displays going on, which is, I mean, you know, breaks my heart. Love Christmas in December. It's the 1st of August today. We've got the whole month to come. Hopefully some more dry, sunny weather as well. You know, like school holidays used to be back in the 80s, where it never rained and it was sunny every day. Yeah, like that.
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0: Bruno Mars. I just might. Saturday morning, the weather for the weekend, pretty warm. Actually, warmer tomorrow than today, around 20 today, 26 or 27 tomorrow. A mix of cloud and sunshine over the weekend, both days.
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0: Celeste and Stop This Flame. Somba before it at Home Wrecker, and a quick burst of the Queen of Pop to the news at 8 coming up.
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1: The president of FIFA says the World Cup investment plan has been scrapped. Lucy Gormanly has more.
2: Gianni Infantino's released a statement in the early hours saying the organisation will not proceed with plans to sell stakes in a company which will run the commercial and operational aspects of its competitions. The plan, which would have included the men's and women's World Cups, had been rejected by three continental confederations. UEFA said its nations would boycott FIFA events.
1: Labour candidate Bev Craig has won the largest by-election in British history and been voted in as Greater Manchester Mayor. It's PM Andy Burnham's previous job. The result was announced late last night, more than 24 hours after polling stations closed. Firefighters are still putting out a wildfire which has caused total devastation to Heathland in Suffolk, but have reduced the number of crews there. The National Trust has launched an emergency fundraising drive after the wildfire ripped through Dunwich Heath, leaving the landscape unrecognisable. Suffolk Fire and Rescue Service Station Manager Alex Smith says the land the fire's been on is challenging for them.
3: The terrain is very different to the rest of this area. We have lots of valleys and dips and rises, so it's inaccessible even to our 4x4 equipment. So that's why we're continuing to ask the public to stay away.
1: A football club in Southport is hosting a charity match today to raise money for families affected by the murders of Axel Rudakabana 2 years ago. Kieran Malone owns Southport FC.
4: It is a lot of hard work organising these, but when you get the response from the families saying thank you and basically happy about what it's brought them together and whatnot, it does make it worth it. And yeah, we'll probably look at doing it again year on year.
1: And the weather looks like it's going to be chillier over the weekend after days of hot and humid weather. The cooler start to August follows what the Met Office is warning may have been the driest July since records began for England and Wales. That's the latest. From Radio News Hub, I'm Liz Whittaker.
2: Countess of Chester Hospital says it's striving to improve its urgent care services after a recent inspection. A report last year left the hospital with a warning notice raising concerns with end-of-life and medical services requiring improvement. Now the Trust has welcomed a new good rating for those sectors and has pledged to tackle its issues facing its emergency care services. The Young Carers Covenant has been signed by Flintshire County Council. The pledge aims to improve the lives of people with caring responsibilities and sets out goals to make sure they have the same opportunities as their peers. Councillors sign after hearing first-hand accounts from three young carers. And Chester Zoo has welcomed a new arrival of the world's smallest buffalo. The tiny Anoa arrived to Mum Darcy after a 10-month-long pregnancy, standing at just 50 centimetres tall. That's the latest. And for more news from our area, click dradio.com.

0: Alex, Warren and Fever Dream. And we played you Europe as well. Morning, if you just come to, it is Saturday. It's Saturday, yes! Oh, sorry, you work in retail, do you? You make absolutely no difference to you whatsoever than what the day of the week is. But if you are off, hopefully you've got a joyous weekend planned. Lots of events happening across the area, as always, during the summer. So the battle to keep the kids happy and out of trouble continues. 1 week down, what is it, five to go?
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0: Olivia Rodrigo's current single. Saturday morning, if you just wake it up, it's going to be a decent weekend. A bit cloudy today, but there'll still be lots of sunshine around. More sunshine tomorrow. Temperatures early 20s today, higher 20s for Sunday.
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0: S Club 7, oh, from their glory days 20 odd years ago. That's Don't Stop Moving. Played you Sienna Sparrow as well. And we'll go to the news on Saturday morning with Madness in just a sec.
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1: FIFA's World Cup investment plan isn't going ahead. Lucy Gormanley has the latest for us.
2: The organisation's president, Gianni Infantino, released a statement saying it will not proceed with the plans to sell stakes in a company which would run the commercial and operational aspects of its competitions. The scheme, which would include the men's and women's World Cups, had been given the thumbs down by three continental confederations, including UEFA. Prime Minister Andy Burnham said yesterday that it was an outrageous suggestion.
1: Meanwhile, Labour's Bev Craig will be the new Greater Manchester Mayor. She's been voted into Andy Burnham's old job. She won comfortably, although with a low turnout. Fire crews in Suffolk say they've made good progress in the fight against a blaze which has caused total devastation to Heathland. The National Trust has announced a public appeal to restore Dunwich Heath. Suffolk Fire and Rescue Service Station Manager Alex Smith.
3: Judging it by the map and aerial images that we've had, we are looking at around 150 hectares of damage. Obviously, the fire is still ongoing. We have slowed it massively, but there are areas still burning.
1: Under-16s can catch most buses for free in England from today. The government scheme runs for the whole of August. The idea is to help with the cost of living. Southport Football Club is hosting a charity match today, with all money raised going to the families affected by the attack at a children's dance class 2 years ago. Kieran Malone owns the club.
4: It is a proper fun day for everyone in the community. We have auctions and raffles and whatnot, and yeah, it's just a great day at the end of the day to just be like, it's done. No, like, everyone's happy. I think it's just, like, you see the kids all getting autographs off the celebrities and whatnot. I'm looking forward to a great day.
1: And William and Kate will be in the crowd of spectators at the Commonwealth Games in Glasgow later. The Prince and Princess of Wales will watch events on the second to last day of the Games. That's the latest from Radio News Hub. I'm Liz Whittaker.
2: In local news, the Care Quality Commission says the Countess of Chester Hospital needs to improve its emergency care. The hospital received a warning notice in February last year, and the most recent inspection found that its end-of-life and medical services had moved from required improvement to good. It's better to say that it's clear that improvements have been made across the organisation, but there's still more to be done. Flintshire County Council's pledged its commitment to supporting young carers. Around 800 young carers are currently being supported in the area, with some having responsibilities from 4 years old. The UK-wide covenant aims to improve the lives, well-being and future opportunities of people who have responsibilities. And a rare buffalo has been born at Chester Zoo, and she's taken her first adventure outdoors. 2 weeks old, Mentari is in Anoa, the world's smallest species of buffalo. That's the latest, and for more news from our area, click dradio.com.

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0: Ella Lefty. Saturday morning, the weekend looks fairly warm today. I mean, early 20s today, higher 20s tomorrow, mostly dry all weekend with a mix of cloud and sunshine. So pretty much what it's been all week.
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0: Wonderful World, James Morrison, Taylor Swift as well. And that's it. That's it from me, but it's not it for the music. Don't worry, Mike Peters will be playing more after 10. It's just a different voice and a different accent. But yeah, all the hits will continue. Duran Duran on the way next with, yeah, easily their finest song ever. Big claim, I know.
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0: 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It's almost 10 o'clock. 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
1: The president of FIFA says the World Cup investment plan's been scrapped. Lucy Gormanley has more.
2: Gianni Infantino's released a statement in the early hours saying the organisation will not proceed with plans to sell stakes in a company which will run the commercial and operational aspects of its competitions. The plan, which would have included the men's and women's World Cups, had been rejected by three continental confederations. UEFA said its nations would boycott FIFA events.
1: Labour candidate Bev Craig has won the largest by-election in British history and been voted in as Greater Manchester Mayor. It's PM Andy Burnham's previous job. The result was announced late last night, more than 24 hours after polling stations closed. Spain claims most of the 60,000 migrants who crossed into its tiny territory, Ceuta, have returned into Morocco. Their arrival caused chaos in the North African city. At least 57 of them died on the journey in. Suffolk Fire and Rescue say they'll be at the scene of a blaze which has caused total devastation to 150 hectares of heathland over the weekend. Deputy Chief Fire Officer Henry Griffin.
3: So we'll carry on for the next few days, damping down, making sure it does not reignite and doesn't spread any further. The reassurance I'd like to give to all the residents in this area is that we will be here as long as it takes.
1: Meanwhile, a Derbyshire MP is asking shops to stop selling disposable barbecues because of the high risk of wildfires. Firefighters have tackled major blazes, including in Suffolk and the Scottish Cairngorms and Tintwistle Moor in Derbyshire over the last few days. A long heatwave and almost no rain have created ideal conditions for fire to spread, and half of England and all of Wales are officially in drought. And McFly's Harry Judd has said he'll finally be up at the front of the stage as he ditches the drumsticks for a basketball in a new stage production of High School Musical. He'll step into the shoes of Coach Bolton in a stage adaptation of the Disney film, which starred Zac Efron and Vanessa Hudgens 20 years ago. That's the latest from Radio News Hub. I'm Liz Whittaker.
2: Countess of Chester Hospital says it's striving to improve its urgent care services after a recent inspection. A report last year left the hospital with a warning notice, raising concerns with end-of-life and medical services requiring improvement. Now the Trust has welcomed a new good rating for those sectors and has pledged to tackle its issues facing its emergency care services. The Young Carers Covenant has been signed by Flintshire County Council. The pledge aims to improve the lives of people with caring responsibilities and sets out goals to make sure they have the same opportunities as their peers. Councillors sign after hearing first-hand accounts from three young carers. And Chester Zoo has welcomed a new arrival of the world's smallest buffalo. The tiny Anoa arrived to Mum Darcy after a 10-month-long pregnancy, standing at just 50 centimetres tall. That's the latest. And for more news from our area, click dradio.com.

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1: This boogie's in my soul. 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
0: Chaka Khan and Snoop and Boogie's in My Soul. It's Mike Peters in your ears for a Saturday morning, as always. Hope your week's been good. Pinch Punch, first of the month, White Rabbit, White Rabbit, White Rabbit, in case you've not heard that already. You know, 1st of August, isn't it? Primal Scream and Little Mix on the way for you next.
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0: Take that and sweet July as you say farewell to that month and hello to August, for it is Saturday the 1st of August, although yesterday, the final day of July, was a very sweet one for Fatboy Slim. It was his birthday yesterday. He was 63. He's on the way for you in a minute. And David Guetta won Republic and I Don't Want to Wait. Well, I'm afraid you're going to have to until I've played Fatboy next.
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0: Vance Joy and Riptide. I'm Mike Peters. Hello. On the way for you in just a minute to the Pretenders before the news and weather at 11.
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1: Another pleasant Saturday across Cheshire. Sunshine, a bit of cloud around as well. Top temperature 21 degrees.

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1: FIFA's World Cup investment plan isn't going ahead. Lucy Gormanley has more.
2: The organisation's president, Gianni Infantino, released a statement saying it will not proceed with the plans to sell stakes in a company which would run the commercial and operational aspects of its competitions. The scheme, which would include the men's and women's World Cups, had been given the thumbs down by three continental confederations, including UEFA. Prime Minister Andy Burnham said yesterday that it was an outrageous suggestion.
1: Meanwhile, Labour's Bev Craig will be the new Greater Manchester Mayor. She's been voted into Andy Burnham's old job. She won comfortably, although with a low turnout. Firefighters are still putting out a wildfire which has caused total devastation to Heathland in Suffolk, but have reduced the number of crews there. The National Trust's launched an emergency fundraising drive after it ripped through Dunwich Heath, leaving the landscape unrecognisable. Suffolk Fire and Rescue Service Station Manager Alex Smith says the land the fire's been on is challenging.
3: The terrain is very different to the rest of this area. We have lots of valleys and dips and rises, so it's inaccessible even to our 4x4 equipment. So that's why we're continuing to ask the public to stay away.
1: Hungary's only nuclear power plant will shut down for the first time in its history because of record low water levels on the River Danube. The country's prime minister says the plant may not come back online for several weeks. It's because there's not enough water flowing to cool the reactors. It might be time to dig out your jumper. A chilly weekend's in store for parts of the UK. It's after days of hot and humid weather, with the Met Office saying it looks like England and Wales have just had the driest July since records began. Under-16s can catch most buses for free in England from today. The government scheme runs for the whole of August. The idea is to help with the cost of living. And William and Kate are in the crowd watching the Commonwealth Games in Glasgow today. That's the latest from Radio News Hub. I'm Liz Whittaker.
2: In local news, the Care Quality Commission says the Countess of Chester Hospital needs to improve its emergency care. The hospital received a warning notice in February last year, and the most recent inspection found that its end-of-life and medical services had moved from requires improvement to good. It's better to say that it's clear that improvements have been made across the organisation, but there's still more to be done. Flintshire County Council's pledged its commitment to supporting young carers. Around 800 young carers are currently being supported in the area, with some having responsibilities from 4 years old. The UK-wide covenant aims to improve the lives, well-being and future opportunities of people who have responsibilities. And a rare buffalo has been born at Chester Zoo, and she's taken her first adventure outdoors. 2 weeks old, Mentari is in Anoa, the world's smallest species of buffalo. That's the latest, and for more news from our area, click dradio.com.

0: U2 and Street of Dreams, which is presumably the street that used to have no name but now does have one. Finally, they've sorted that out after best part of 40 years. Sixpence None the Richer and Katy Perry on the way for you for your Saturday morning next.
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0: Blossoms and Meet Me in Love. I would, but I don't know where that is. Can you, like, send me a postcode or something, or, like, what, three words it or something? That'd be great. Cheers, and I'll see you there later. Boyzone and Selena Gomez on the way for you next.
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2: Another pleasant Saturday across Cheshire. Sunshine, a bit of cloud around as well.
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3: Labour candidate Bev Craik has been voted in as Mayor of Greater Manchester.
4: I believed, as a girl growing up in a council city, that one day I would have the chance to stand for the place that I love, the place in this world that I'm required to call home, and to offer my service to make our city region better.
3: It's PM Andy Burnham's previous job. The result was announced late last night, more than 24 hours after polling stations closed. The VP of UEFA says trust in FIFA's president's been badly shaken after Gianni Infantino backtracked on plans to sell off shares in the World Cup. Lucy Gormanley has more.
5: Mr. Infantino has scrapped the investment proposal after it was rejected by three continental confederations, including UEFA, which said it had boycotted FIFA competitions. The plan would have seen stakes sold in a company which would run the commercial and operational aspects of competitions, including the men's and women's World Cups. Mr. Infantino said early on Saturday that this proposal will not proceed after it became clear the project had created divisions.
3: A teenager has been arrested following reports of an explosion in Ipswich town centre. Police were called to a block of flats on Princes Street shortly before 8.45 last night, where they found several windows had been damaged. An 18-year-old man's been arrested on suspicion of arson or criminal damage with intent to endanger life. The rest of the block's been evacuated. A Derbyshire MP is asking shops to stop selling disposable barbecues because of the high risk of wildfires. Fire crews have tackled major blazes in Suffolk, the Scottish Cairngorms and Tintwistle Moor in Derbyshire over the last few days. A long heatwave and almost no rain have created ideal conditions for fire to spread, and half of England and all of Wales are officially in drought. And McFly's Harry Judd says he'll finally be up at the front of the stage as he ditches the drumsticks for a basketball in a new stage show of High School Musical. That's the latest from Radio News Hub. I'm Liz Whittaker.
5: Countess of Chester Hospital says it's striving to improve its urgent care services after a recent inspection. A report last year left the hospital with a warning notice raising concerns with end-of-life and medical services requiring improvement. Now the Trust has welcomed a new good rating for those sectors and has pledged to tackle its issues facing its emergency care services. The Young Carers Covenant has been signed by Flintshire County Council. The pledge aims to improve the lives of people with caring responsibilities and sets out goals to make sure they have the same opportunities as their peers. Councillors sign after hearing first-hand accounts from three young carers. And Chester Zoo has welcomed a new arrival of the world's smallest buffalo. The tiny Anoa arrived to Mum Darcy after a 10-month-long pregnancy, standing at just 50 centimetres tall. That's the latest. And for more news from our area, click dradio.com.

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0: Bruno Mars and I Just Might. Isn't he doing his... When's he coming over to the UK to do his tour? Is it next month? Is it August? I'm sure it is. They sold out in no time, those dates, didn't they? Ultranate and Charlie XCX on the way for you for your Saturday lunchtime in a minute.
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0: Charlie XCX, innit?
1: Yeah.
0: With a song called Beg For You.
1: Yeah.
0: Saturday lunchtime, innit?
1: Yeah.
0: Thank you. Glad we clarified all that. Anyway, today's play ball day. Well, lots of balls being played today, so we'll get into that in the sport after two. It's also National Girlfriends Day. Oh, we've all had some X's and O's. L King's on the way for you next after Somba.

0: L King, X's and O's. I'm Mike Peters. Those things that you need to play. Obviously, OXO, which is great. That might be how you spend your Saturday. You know, relaxing. Speaking of relax, Frankie Goes to Hollywood on the way for you before the news and weather at one.
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1: Another pleasant Saturday across Cheshire. Sunshine, a bit of cloud around as well. Top temperature 21 degrees.
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2: Labour's Bev Craig is the new mayor of Greater Manchester.
3: People often ask me, what is it that I feel makes Greater Manchester so special? And it's our people and our communities. And during this campaign, I've got to see that firsthand in every single corner of the seat region.
2: She's been voted into Prime Minister Andy Burnham's old job. She won comfortably, although with a low turnout. Police in Ipswich are holding a teenager on suspicion of arson or criminal damage with intent to endanger life after an explosion at a block of flats. Officers were called out just before nine last night. Several windows were damaged in the blast. The rest of the property has been evacuated and Princes Street's been closed off. FIFA isn't going to sell off shares in the World Cup, but the backtrackings led to UEFA's VP saying trust in the organisation's president Gianni Infantino has been badly shaken. Lucy Gormanley has the latest.
4: The investment proposal was rejected by three continental confederations, including UEFA, which said it had refused to take part in FIFA competitions. The idea was to sell stakes in a company which would run the commercial and operational aspects of competitions, including the men's and women's World Cups. Prime Minister Andy Burnham had called the plans outrageous.
2: Spain claims most of the 60,000 migrants who crossed into its tiny territory, Ceuta, have returned into Morocco. Their arrival caused chaos in the North African city. At least 67 of them died on the journey in. Hungary's only nuclear power plant will shut down for the first time in its history because of record low water levels on the River Danube. The country's prime minister says the plant may not come back online for several weeks. It's because there's not enough water flowing to cool the reactors. And the weather looks like it's going to be chillier this afternoon and tomorrow after days of hot and humid weather. The cooler start to August follows what the Met Office is warning may have been the driest July since records began for England and Wales. That's the latest from Radio News Hub. I'm Liz Whittaker.
4: In local news, the Care Quality Commission says the Countess of Chester Hospital needs to improve its emergency care. The hospital received a warning notice in February last year, and the most recent inspection found that its end-of-life and medical services had moved from required improvement to good. Inspectors say that it's clear that improvements have been made across the organisation, but there's still more to be done. Flintshire County Council's pledged its commitment to supporting young carers. Around 800 young carers are currently being supported in the area, with some having responsibilities from 4 years old. The UK-wide covenant aims to improve the lives, well-being and future opportunities of people who have responsibilities. And a rare buffalo has been born at Chester Zoo, and she's taken her first adventure outdoors. 2 weeks old Mentari is in Anoa, the world's smallest species of buffalo. That's the latest, and for more news from our area, click dradio.com.

0: Alex Warren and Fever Dream. I'm Mike Peters. You might be having one of those now. You might be having a little siesta for a Saturday lunchtime. Sorry if I've disturbed it. Anyway, Liam Payne and Semi Sonic on the way for you in just a minute.
1: No surcharge. It's at Bumpers Lane, Chester.
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0: Go and Drop Dead. I'm Mike Peters. It is Saturday lunchtime. BTS with, something that might make you drop dead, actually, to be fair, if you got too close to it. And the Lighthouse Family on the way for you in just a minute.
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0: Right, that is your lot from me. I am done and dusted. Enjoy the rest of your Saturday afternoon. Sport is on the way for you next. I'll see you tomorrow morning from 6 for Weekend Brekkie for a Sunday. Have a good one.
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0: And good afternoon. Hello, I'm Steve Lord. Welcome along to D-Sport on this Saturday afternoon. We've got coverage coming up for you, of course, of Chester away this afternoon. And, of course, they're playing this afternoon. And we'll have full coverage, of course, against Crewe Alexander from the Diva Stadium. Not away, of course, at the Diva Stadium coming up. As well, of course, keeping an eye on Chester Boughton Hall, who are playing this afternoon away. They are definitely away at Lindo. And at the moment, they're doing very well. 112-2 is the current score there in that game there for you this afternoon here on D-Sport.
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0: A nice afternoon wherever you are, possibly around Chester region. At the moment, sunshine and clouds and some nice bright sunshine for this evening as well. Temperature high of 20 degrees. Tomorrow, Sunday, much of the same really, but temperature high of 25 degrees, building up to 29 degrees on Monday.
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2: Labour candidate Bev Craik has been voted in as Mayor of Greater Manchester.
3: I believed, as a girl growing up in a constituency, that one day I would have the chance to stand for the place that I love, the place in this world that I'm required to call home, and to offer my service to make our city region better.
2: It's PM Andy Burnham's previous job. The result was announced late last night, more than 24 hours after polling stations closed. The VP of UEFA says trust in FIFA's president's been badly shaken after Gianni Infantino backtracked on plans to sell off shares in the World Cup. Lucy Gormanley has more.
4: Mr. Infantino has scrapped the investment proposal after it was rejected by three continental confederations, including UEFA, which said it had boycotted FIFA competitions. The plan would have seen stakes sold in a company which would run the commercial and operational aspects of competitions, including the men's and women's World Cups. Mr. Infantino said early on Saturday that this proposal will not proceed after it became clear the project had created divisions.
2: A teenager has been arrested following reports of an explosion in Ipswich town centre. Police were called to a block of flats on Princes Street shortly before 8:45 last night, where they found several windows had been damaged. An 18-year-old man's been arrested on suspicion of arson or criminal damage with intent to endanger life. The rest of the block's been evacuated. A Derbyshire MP is asking shops to stop selling disposable barbecues because of the high risk of wildfires. Fire crews have tackled major blazes in Suffolk, the Scottish Cairngorms and Tintwistle Moor in Derbyshire over the last few days. A long heatwave and almost no rain have created ideal conditions for fire to spread, and half of England and all of Wales are officially in drought. And McFly's Harry Judd says he'll finally be up at the front of the stage as he ditches the drumsticks for a basketball in a new stage show of High School Musical. That's the latest from Radio News Hub. I'm Liz Whittaker.
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0: Good afternoon. Welcome along to D-Sport. We've got full coverage for you of Chester's final home game of the season. Of course, a friendly against Crewe Alexander. And also Chester Boughton Hall, where they're playing away this afternoon against Lindo. Doing very well. 119-2, the current score.

0: the lottery winners, Your Last Song, and the classic from Womack and Womack, and Teardrops. It's 2:10. A very good afternoon to you. Hello, I'm Steve Lord, and welcome along to the Sport on the Air Machine now and 6 this evening. So after winning their friendly against Nantwich Town last Tuesday night, the Blues are back in Vadiva to play their last pre-season friendly against Crewe Alexander from Division 2 of the Football League. Of course, the game kicks off at 3. Looking after the game for this afternoon down in CH1 is Shane Pennington, and we'll be talking to him in a few moments' time. Also playing today is Tranmere Rovers against Rochdale at Prenton Park. It's in the EFL Cup, the preliminary round, and that kicks off at 3. And the Welsh Premier League is back, and Airbus UK Broughton are back in the Welsh Premier League. They're playing Haverford West County at 2:30. So after losing to league leaders High Cricket Club last Saturday, Chester Broughton Hall are back on the road to play Lindow Cricket Club. Chester Broughton Hall remained in sixth place in the ECB Premier League with that loss last Saturday. Lindow Cricket Club are in fourth place. The game started at noon, and Chester are batting, and they're doing very, very well actually. 134 for two. Jim Law will have any updates for us on this game, along with our other local sides playing, and I'll update you on the other scores from the Cheshire County Cricket League from 2:30 onwards. And in Betfred Super League on the Rugby League this afternoon, Warrington Wolves, they're away at Castlefield Tigers from 3. So that's about D-Sport for you between now and 6. Let's go back to our featured football game this season. This afternoon, of course, the last pre-season game of the season for Chester, of course, playing at CH1 this afternoon. This being our match reporter, Shane Pinchin. Good afternoon, Shane.
1: Good afternoon, Steve, and the Blues with their last chance then to fine-tune their preparations for the new campaign that gets underway, of course, next week. Now it's come around quick, hasn't it, as they make that trip to Chorley in their opening game in the National League North. And we were wondering whether Phil Parkinson would name his starting 11, if you like, for that game here this afternoon. And looking at it, I don't think it'll be too far off, actually, because this is the 11 that he goes with here this afternoon to start, at least, this last pre-season outing. So Luke Hewitson in goal, then about

0: four, we think of Sam Reed at right back, George Burrows and Jake Griffin in the middle, with Nathan Woodthorpe at left back. Then the two holding in midfield, Dan Ward and Declan Weeks. And then Tom Pears off the right, Connor Woods off the left, Mikel Campbell just in behind Jacob Hazel. So on the bench for the Blues today, we have Billy Davis, Jack Kenny, Don McHale, who's back after injury, Billy Waters, Isaac Burgess, Harry Deacon, Alfie Jones-Mellor, who's a young midfielder who the Blues have announced they've signed today, Connor Murphy out of the youth team alongside Oscar Rosenblatt, who's also signed a new one-year deal with the club today, one trialist in today's proceedings, and then Kofi Moore. And added to all that, you've got Sam Foley, Jefferson Abreu and Jack Bainbridge, who aren't in the squad today. They're carrying little niggles, so aren't involved in today's action. So an interesting afternoon ahead then down here at the Diva Stadium, as we see what the Blues are like against League Two opposition. Crew are in a very similar boat to Chester in the sense that they get underway next weekend as well. They go to Crawley to open their League Two campaign, and Crew very much a side who will play football similar to how Chester set up this season under Phil Parkinson too. So this could be a good watch this here this afternoon.
1: Yeah, and you say about that setup, of course. I mean, it really is exciting to watch now, isn't it, really? Playing from the back, you know, all the players getting involved, nice build-up, and also as well the goalkeeper getting very much involved.
0: Yeah, the goalkeeper, we're waiting to see just exactly what he's like, because in all honesty we've not seen a great deal of him in pre-season in the sense that he hasn't had to make too many saves. But one thing we have noticed about him is that he's a very good footballer. He is intriguing to see what he's like playing out from the back. He's very good with his feet. He can ping a ball 60 yards over the top of somebody, but he can also play a split pass straight through the heart of their attacking format as well. So it's an interesting move, and one that Phil Parkinson very much wants in his side, a goalkeeper who can play football, and he can certainly do that. But yeah, Chester will take risks at the back, and no doubt across the course of the season we'll probably think, oh no, we're going to, you know, get caught out and we'll concede goals, when you just think, oh, what's he doing there?
1: Yeah.
0: But we'll have to kind of accept that, because that is the way that Chester will play, and hopefully there'll be more goals at the other end for it than there is against us.
1: And finally, it's the open day there today, isn't it? How's that gone?
0: Yeah, it's always a great occasion to obviously bring the kids down here and see the ins and outs of the football club, meet the new manager and meet the new management team and the players. And I was walking in before and there seemed a really relaxed, great atmosphere outside. Always helps when the sun is shining, like it is over the Diva Stadium this afternoon, and everybody's been enjoying the activities that are on in and around the ground before they can sit down, of course, and watch the Blues' final preparations for the new season.
1: Lovely. Well, thank you for that, Shane. We'll come back and join us before kick-off, just to recap on the team news for those who didn't hear that for you a bit later on here on D Sports on this Saturday afternoon. On the cricket side, it's now 143 for 2 for Chester Bournemouth. It's going really well so far.

0: I'm on the Grande and Kieran's single Hey Did I Made You Love Me here on Chester Radio. So it's going very well at the moment for Chester. Boughton Hall, of course, losing last week to the league leaders. They're playing Lindo away this afternoon. Lindo in fourth place, but they're struggling, Lindo, to try and get Chester out. 153-2 it is. 153-2 at this moment in time. And of course, on Tuesday, I think Chester played their penultimate pre-season game, and that of course was against Nantwich Town. It was a win, and we'll get the thoughts of boss Phil Parkinson coming up after No Doubt and Orson here on Chester Radio.
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0: Awesome. And No Tomorrow before that, we had No Doubt and No Speak here on Chester Radio with D-Sport on this Saturday afternoon. Good afternoon if you just joined us. We'll be catching up with Jim Law soon and finding out how Chester Borden Hall are doing, of course, away at Lindo. But back to football, of course, and on Tuesday night, the Blues played their friendly against Nantwich Town, and after the game, boss Phil Parkinson spoke to Tom Bird.
1: So 3-0 here at Nantwich, penultimate pre-season test done. What did you make of tonight?
2: Yeah, I was really happy with the control we had, which we should have when we come to an Nantwich, but it's been a common theme throughout pre-season, and it's good to see that the lads can consistently have a stranglehold on a game and not really get out of second gear at times. So good to see from that viewpoint.
1: First half, did you really feel like you could see some of them patterns that you've been working so hard to drill into them?
2: Yeah, absolutely. That's what we're all about, wanting to dictate play, create opportunities. Could have comfortably won by a couple more goals, but yeah, that's the bit, isn't it? It's the hardest bit to do is to score the goal, but we're winning 3-0, we're keeping clean sheets, so yeah, I'm really pleased overall.
1: As you say, another clean sheet for now in pre-season. How impressed have you been by that?
2: Yeah, it's not something you archetypally sort of label us as clean sheet merchants, so it's really good. And the reason we're keeping clean sheets is because of the control we've got of the football. So that's part of our armour, not allowing the opposition to hurt us with their strengths. You're not going to have all of the ball, so you have got to defend at times, but I thought our transitional play has been very good as well when we do turn the ball over, particularly when we've got lads who are in and around the training of what we're doing, because you can see when we're making a lot of changes and the trialists and young, not even young lads, the young lads have been really good, but the trialists are coming on, they're not quite up to speed with what we're doing. But when the players who've been on, who've been around us for a long time, the transitional moments are very, very good at the moment, at this moment in time.
1: Two new signings at centre-back started for the first time today together. How did you feel they worked together?
2: Yeah, they've done well. I mean, Griff looks a tremendous signing, doesn't he? Jack's finding his feet, and I think he's getting better game by game. But I must say a shout out to Isaac Burgess. I think he's been outstanding during pre-season, so there's real good competition in them slots, and we've still got Sam Foley to come back as well.
1: Sam Reid showing his versatility again, third position so far this pre-season, now operating at right back. Phil, he's really showing why you brought him here.
2: Yeah, well, that's exactly what I said when we signed him. We said he can play a number of positions equally well, and we wanted to see what that would look like at right back tonight, and again did exceptionally well.
1: And Piersey, another goal for him, and support for a forward to get the confidence up.
2: Yeah, I think that's what all of our forwards need at the moment. They all need that moment to go in for them, and again we're creating lots of chances. And when we did the analysis on Monday from the previous game, linking in with the other games, and it will be the same theme with this one, when we click into gear, and everyone's got to remember in week four now, we're going to give someone an absolute tonking at some point. And I know that's what all the fans want right now, but we'll have to be patient with it. Don't think that's going to happen straight away going into the start of the season, but you can see the style of play is there for everybody to sort of behold at the moment, and it's something I'm really pleased that we can identify with our team already.
0: There we are. It's of course Phil Parkinson there talking to Tom Bird after the win against Nantwich Town on Tuesday night. So of course we'll be catching up with Shane before kick-off. But next we're going to take us towards cricket and find out Chester Borden Hall are doing of course their way at Lindo Cricket Club. That's after climbing Fisher Free now here on D.

0: It's Chastity Radio here on the Saturday afternoon. D-Sport through until 6 this evening, playing their Climbing Fisher and Love Changes Everything here on the Saturday afternoon. I've sent attention now towards cricket and, of course, the Cheshire County Cricket League, in particular the Premier Division. Brooklands, they're home to Alderley Edge today. They're batting and they are cutting 174-6. Cheadle are playing Timperley at home. Timperley are batting. They're 164-7 at this moment in time. Hyde are home to Didsbury. Hyde are 101-8 against Didsbury. So that's a difficult one there for Hyde there to recover, I think, from that one. Lindo against Chester Boughton Hall here in a few moments' time. Nantwich against the Neston. Nantwich are 180-5. And Oxton against Bramall. Bramall are 105 all out after 29 overs. So, what about Chester Boughton Hall? Away at Lindo this afternoon. And covering the game for us is Jim Law. Good afternoon, Jim.
1: Good afternoon to you, Steve. Yes, what about Chester Boughton Hall? Well, last week, of course, trounced at home to Hyde. No points whatsoever, but despite that, they still managed to stay sixth in the league. Today, they are playing fourth-placed Lindo. Tough one, this. Great place to go to, Lindo. The ground greener than many around the place. A decent wicket as well, and that's proven in the score so far, because we're watching them on 191-3 at the moment. Noah Vickery is on 46. Atif Qureshi on 4. The three men out, Freddie Ogilvie was run out for 38, a decent piece of fielding from Dan Newton out at mid-wicket. 76 for 1, 108 for 2, Liam Yagatoga. He was caught driving at mid-off. Josh Hollingshead was next to go, 169 for 3, but a decent partnership up until then. He was caught on the boundary just a few moments ago for 30. The Chester side, Liam Yagatoga opening with Freddie Ogilvie, Josh Hollingshead at 3, Noah Vickery 4, then Josh Leach, Atif Qureshi, Andy McFarlane, Jack Williams, the captain, Ariva Shiravesta, Martin Green and Archie Riley. That's a pretty young side, that, and I think they'd be pretty pleased with how they've done so far. Alex Matthews has taken 2 for 55, but Chester looking good on 197-3. In Division 1, there's not many other runs around the place, I have to say. Urmston are playing Alverley, our local side Alverley. Of course, both sides, well, the bottom two, in fact. Urmston are 90-6 from 34 overs after Alverley won the toss. In Division 2, Chrisselton struggling a little bit. They're 123-5 from 35 overs against Haslington. North East Cheshire over there at Poynton, they won the toss, decided to have a bat. They were 129-6 from 39 at home to Tatton Hall. Alton Park against Upton, this is first against second. Alton Park won the toss, they're struggling, 135-8 from 35. Upton, yet to bat, obviously, sorry. Eaton, Mersey and Barrow. Barrow, again, 150-7 from 35, so not too many runs around. Fortunately, though, Steve, there are runs at Chester. They've moved on to 198-3, a decent start that. Noah Vickery on 48, Atif Qureshi on 8, 46 overs gone.
0: I see Didsbury are strong, aren't they? I mean, they're playing Hyde this afternoon, and Hyde at the moment are 101-8, so they're going to be really struggling, yeah, aren't they? And Hyde are a good side, aren't they?
1: They are a good side. That's at, I think that's at, is that at Hyde?
0: Yes, it is, yeah,
1: it's at Hyde. I was talking to a Hyde player in the week, actually, and they were saying the whole place is pretty brown. The wicket is very difficult to bat on. That'll be a low-scoring game, despite the fact it's a very small pitch. But, yeah, you're right. It's very, very strong.
0: Very good. OK, listen, it's all looking good. We'll speak to you later on at 3:30. Thank you, Jim.
1: OK.
0: There we are, Jim Law there for us, reporting on the game this afternoon. On a

0: Single Left and Stella Lefty. That's called Boston here on Chester Radio on the Saturday afternoon with D Sport. Well, it's going very well for Chester Broughton Hall. 2-1-3 they are currently at this moment in time against Lindo Cricket Club. And we turn our focus attentions towards football. Next, of course, Chester's last pre-season game against Crewe Alexander from Division 2 of the Football League. So a real test for them this afternoon, of course, before they start National League North next week away at Chorley. And we're going back and joining Shane for a recap on the team news after the Manic Street Preachers and Taylor Swift.
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1: I Knew It.
0: It's the sports on this Saturday afternoon. Of course, our feature game is the last pre-season game against Crewe Alexander for the Blues this afternoon. Of course, from Division 2 of the Football League, our course, Crewe Alexander. Covering the game for us this afternoon is Shane Pennington. Shane, just perhaps just a recap on the team news for us, please.
2: Yeah, and arguably this may well be the side that starts next week at Chorley. And interestingly enough, I've just looked away to my left and I've just seen Chorley's boss, Andy Priest, down there. An interesting spectator this afternoon, no doubt, doing his scouting duties, trying to get ahead of the game and seeing what Chester are all about ahead of next week's big kickoff. So the team that Chester have picked today, Luke Hewitson in goal, then a back four from right to left of Sam Reid, George Burrows, Jake Griffin and Nathan Woodthorpe. The two holding in midfield are Dan Ward and Deck Weeks, and then Mikhail Campbell just in behind Jacob Hazel, with Connor Woods and Tom Pearce providing the whip from either side. On the bench for Chester today, Billy Davis, Jack Kenny, Don McHale, Billy Waters, Isaac Burgess, Harry Deakin, Alfie Jones-Meller, who's just signed today, Connor Murphy, Oscar Rosenblatt, who's also signed for another year today, and then we've got a trialist and Kofi Moore, and then the three that aren't in the matchday squad today due to injury are Sam Foley, Jefferson Abreu and Jack Bainbridge. So that is the team news then here at a very sunny Deva Stadium, where we're around about 5 minutes away from kickoff here in Chester's last pre-season outing before the big kickoff as they host Crewe Alexandra.
0: Thank you for that, Shane, and we'll come back and join you at about quarter past the hour there for an update on that game. Along course, Tranmere is playing Rochdale in the EFL Cup, and in the Welsh Premier League, Airbus UK brought the games Havant West County, just kicking off at 2:30.
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1: Chester's D Radio Time Check. It's almost 3 o'clock. Prepare for the future with a will or lasting power of attorney with the help of Oliver & Co Solicitors.
0: Chester Bolton Hall doing very well this moment in time. They are 238 for four with batting there, with one wicket which has fallen there. And of course, we're about to start off at Diva Stadium, the last pre-season game on the way. Chester against Crewe Alexander.
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0: And down at the Diva Stadium, it's nice sunny afternoon, actually. Sunshine and cloud there, turns to a high of 20 degrees. Nice bright sunshine to end the Saturday evening with from 6 o'clock onwards, down to about 8 degrees overnight. Then tomorrow, Sunday, 25 degrees and sunny.
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2: Labour's Bev Craig is the new mayor of Greater Manchester.
3: People often ask me, what is it that I feel makes Greater Manchester so special? And it's our people and our communities. And during this campaign, I've got to see that firsthand in every single corner of the city region.
2: She's been voted into Prime Minister Andy Burnham's old job. She won comfortably, although with a low turnout. Police in Ipswich are holding a teenager on suspicion of arson or criminal damage with intent to endanger life after an explosion at a block of flats. Officers were called out just before nine last night. Several windows were damaged in the blast. The rest of the property has been evacuated and Princes Street's been closed off. FIFA isn't going to sell off shares in the World Cup, but the backtrackings led to UEFA's VP saying trust in the organisation's president Gianni Infantino has been badly shaken. Lucy Gormanley has the latest.
4: The investment proposal was rejected by three continental confederations, including UEFA, which said it had refused to take part in FIFA competitions. The idea was to sell stakes in a company which would run the commercial and operational aspects of competitions, including the men's and women's World Cups. Prime Minister Andy Burnham had called the plans outrageous.
2: Spain claims most of the 60,000 migrants who crossed into its tiny territory, Ceuta, have returned into Morocco. Their arrival caused chaos in the North African city. At least 67 of them died on the journey in. Hungary's only nuclear power plant will shut down for the first time in its history because of record low water levels on the River Danube. The country's prime minister says the plant may not come back online for several weeks. It's because there's not enough water flowing to cool the reactors. And the weather looks like it's going to be chillier this afternoon and tomorrow after days of hot and humid weather. The cooler start to August follows what the Met Office is warning may have been the driest July since records began for England and Wales. That's the latest from Radio News Hub. I'm Liz Whittaker.
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0: Well, we've got a delayed kickoff at the Diva Stadium by 10 minutes. Waiting to get everybody in. There's no issues down there. Just making sure everybody gets in nice and safe. The game to kick off at 3:10, of course. Chester against Crewe Alexander on the way.

0: in the Welsh Premier League, playing Hertha West County this afternoon. 2:30 kickoff, and at this moment in time, it is, well, it's 0-0 with 35 minutes gone. 0-0 with 35 minutes gone. And also as well, of course, we've got Rugby League this afternoon, Castlefield Tigers, and they are playing Warrington Wolves. That game started at 3 o'clock this afternoon. At this moment time, it's Castlefield Tigers 0, Utterly. Warrington Wolves have just got some points on the board. So it's Castlefield Tigers 0, Warrington Wolves 4 is the current score there as well. And, of course, on the cricket this afternoon, our local side, Chester Broughton Hall, they are away after, of course, losing to High Cricket Club last Saturday. Well, they won the toss earlier on, elected to bat, and it's going very well this moment in time, although two wickets have now further fallen. So it's 260 for six. 260 for six is the current score there. And we'll be catching up with Jim Law coming up at 3:30 for the debate on that game as well. We're about to get underway now over at the Diva Stadium, of course, in our friendly game between Chester and Crewe. And we'll be hearing from Shane in about 15 minutes' time here on D-Sport.
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1: This boogie's in my soul. This boogie's in my soul.
0: Chaka Khan and also the help of Snoop Dogg there, and their current single Boogie's in My Soul for you here on Chester Radio. Chester Boughton Hall have now completed their 55 overs. There, of course, are playing away, of course, this afternoon at Lindo. And the current score in the end was 263 for 6 after 55 overs. So a bit of break there, and then we'll of course catch up with Jim Law coming up at 3:30 this afternoon. Over at Prenton Park, Rochdale have equalised against Tranmere Rovers. Tranmere Rovers 1, Rochdale 1, and Ryan East there with the equaliser for Rochdale in 11 minutes. Of course, they're playing there in the EFL Cup Premier Round there this afternoon. And over, of course, in the Welsh Premier League, Airbush UK back, of course, in the League Premier League. 40 minutes gone, 0-0 it is, away at Haverford West County.
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2: Expensive?
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0: Boys Gone and their classic from Richard Ashcroft, and A Song for Lovers here on Chester Radio. Well, of course, Chester are playing Crew Alexander this afternoon at the Diva Stadium. Let's go over and join Shane and see how things are progressing. Shane?
1: Well, 17 minutes in here at the Diva Stadium, Steve, and Chester started very brightly in their last pre-season friendly before the big kick-off. It still remains Chester FC 0, Crewe 0, but it's Chester who are creating the chances early on in this game. We've seen Declan Weeks with a 20-yard half volley go well wide of the upright on 9 minutes, and then 3 minutes later, Sam Reed, who looks a very comfortable footballer, playing at right-back today, getting forward, cutting in on the left foot and trying an effort from 20 yards out that went just over the top of the crossbar. And then Chester with another great opportunity there. Declan Weeks playing in Connor Woods off this left-hand side. He had a one-on-one really with a goalkeeper, but at the end took too much time. If he got a shot away, it probably would have resulted in a goal, but he decided to just dally on the ball, and by then the chance had gone a-begging, with Crewe getting numbers back behind the ball. But as for the other end, the visitors have only had one real opportunity, and that was a good cross from this right-hand side, finding the head of Joel Taberner around about 12 yards out, but his header was comfortably wide of the upright of Luke Hewitson. So 18 minutes in here, it's a good pre-season friendly watch this one. It remains Chester FC 0, Crewe 0.
0: Thank you, Shane, and we'll come back and join you about 15 minutes time over at Prenton Park. Still 1-1 between Tranmere Rovers and Rochdale there. Charlie Whittaker scoring firstly for Rovers, and it's half time between Haverfordwest County and Airbus UK Broughton in that 2-3 kickoff in the Welsh Premier League. 0-0 is the current score at half time. And if you haven't heard, of course, Chester Boughton Hall, well, after 55 overs, they declared a 263 for 6. 263 for 6. And we'll be hearing from Jim Law next on how the innings has gone after Bananarama and Venus.

0: and their classic in the 80s, Venus, here on Chesterly Radio. Let's attention now towards cricket, shall we? Still in the nil by way of Chichester and Craig Alexander. Before we go on to cricket, Brooklands against Aldi Edge this afternoon, 62 for 9. So 262 for 9 are Brooklands. Aldi Edge are yet, of course, to bat there in that game. Cheadle against Timperley. Timperley are 237 all out after 54 overs. Hyde against Didsbury, and Hyde 148 all out. This is, of course, Hyde who whooped Chester last week. 148 all out against Didsbury, of course, who were leading the table. Lindo against Chester Bourne Hall, we're going to have a few moments' time. Nantwich against Neston, and Neston, of course, yet to bat their fielding. Nantwich are 265 for 8 after 50 overs. Oxton against Bramall. Bramall 105 all out after 29 overs, and Oxton are 24 for 1 at this moment in time. So let's go back to Chester Bourne Hall. Mentioned, of course, before. A good innings. Jim Law, it was successful, wasn't it, really?
1: It was, yeah. Tea break here. Halfway house. Chester have made 263 for 6, Steve, which I think is a decent score on a what looks a pretty good pitch, so it's not in the bag by any means, particularly when you look at the potential strength of a young Cheshire bowling side. But, nevertheless, 263 for 6 is a decent score. 71 of those runs came from Noah Vickery. Three partnerships, really. There were 76 between Yagatuga and Freddie Ogilboy at the start. The third wicket was Josh Hollingshead and Noah Vickery, 61. And there was 40 between Atif Qureshi and Noah Vickery. And Vickery really smiting it well at the end. Just went to cut one too many. Really crossing himself for getting out when the score was on 246. But meantime, Andy McFarlane came in and hit a quick fire 31. If you put that together with Freddie Ogilvie's 45, Liam Yagatoga's 38. As we say, a decent 263 for 6. Our old friend Alex Matthews taking 4 for 86 with a mixture of medium pace and an offspin, strangely enough. Not quite so many runs elsewhere. Ermston have scored 128 for 9 at home to Alvanley from 43 overs. That's a game between the bottom two there in Division 1. Division 2, Chrisleton, just down the road from Chester, of course, 171, a bit of a recovery there. 171 all out from 46 overs at home to Haslington. North East Cheshire put on 204 for 9, a recovery there as well of sorts. 204 for 9 from 50 overs at home to Tatton Hall. And then the top two are playing off at Alton Park. Alton Park bowled out for 141, just 141 from 38 overs at home to Upton. Finally, in Division 3, Barrow 179 from their 44 overs away at Heaton Mersey. But very shortly, Steve, we'll see Lindo go out to bat, and when they do, they will need 264 to win.
0: Thank you for that, Jim, and we'll come back and speak to you at 4:30 here on D Sport. Playing now the new single from Take That.

0: Take That and their current single, Sweet July, here on Chester Radio. On Ribble League, of course, this afternoon, Warrington Wolves, well, they are playing away at Castlefield Tigers. A very tight game there. Castlefield Tigers took the lead against Warrington Wolves, and now they've come back into it. It was, in fact, 16-16 in one particular point. Now Wolves have just taken the lead there, so 16-18 is the current score. 16-18 there, the current score. Still 1-1 between Tram Rovers and Rochdale, and it's also still 0-0 between Chester and Crewe. Alex, and back to join Shane next at the Diva Stadium. 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
0: And welcome back into the sport. Let's go across now to the Diva Stadium and see how Chester are doing, and rejoin Shane.
9: Well, we're 30 minutes into this pre-season friendly, and it's a really good watch actually here, Steve. It still remains Chester FC 0, Crewe 0, but Chester are the better side in this friendly so far. They're the ones that seem to have a cutting edge, and although unfortunately they haven't managed to put a ball in the net at the moment, but they are creating chances. Declan Weeks' 20-yard half volley went well wide on 9 minutes, and then Sam Reid's 20-yard effort went just over on 12. And since then, a couple more opportunities. George Burrows just volleyed over the bar, and Weeks again playing in across on the edge of the box. This time it was Mikhail Campbell, and his effort was wide of the upright too. But the only real chance we've seen from Crewe, who are getting on the ball, and you can see they've got some nice players in midfield and they're pinging the ball around, but they haven't really caused Chester any problems from a defensive point of view. Just one effort from Lancaster on 26 minutes that he put wide of the right hand post. But apart from that, Chester in control this pre-season friendly, and like I've said all along in their pre-season campaign, you can really see what they're trying to do here. They play quite a simple system in a 4-2-3-1, and all the players so far look comfortable in it. So that's a good sign, hopefully, for the season ahead. And Charlie Boss, Andy Priest, just down to my left, we're watching this thinking this side might cause us a few problems next week. But at the moment, 31 on the clock, it still remains Chester FC 0, Crewe Alex 0.
0: Thank you, Shane, and come back and join you at half-time there. Of course, that game, of course, kicked off 10 minutes late there this afternoon. Still 1-1 between Tranmere Rovers and Rochdale over there at Prenton Park as well.

Bands Messy here on Chester Radio. Before that, we had Texas, of course, and their classic Say What You Want on this Saturday afternoon. Halftime over at Prenton Park. Their game kicked off at 3 o'clock between Tranmere Rovers and Rochdale. 1-1 it is there. Charlie Whittaker scoring in the 5th minute for Rovers, and then an equaliser from Ryan East in the 11th minute of the game. And in the Welsh Premier League this afternoon, Haverford West County against Airbus UK Broughton. 0-0. Here we are now into the second half with 57 minutes gone. And on Rugby League, it's half-time between Castleford Tigers and Warrington Wolves. Castleford Tigers 18, Warrington Wolves 24, going further ahead there and retaking the lead there at half-time. Of course, in our feature game this afternoon, Chester against the Crewe, Alex, and of course that game kicked off 10 minutes late, and it is still 0-0 with the Blues playing very well there, of course, against the Crewe, of course, who are in Division 2 of the Football League at this moment in time. Snow Patrol and Kylie Minogue, they take us to half-time. And these alarms.

0: Snow Patrol and Kylie Minogue together, their current single, These Alarms. We're approaching half-time over at the Diva Stadium. Chester against Crewe, Alex, in this last cross pre-season friendly. It's 0-0 at this moment, and we're hearing from Shane for Hot Time Report next.
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2: And welcome back into these sports, and it's almost half time between Chester and Crewe. Alex, let me just tell you before we go back to Aviva Stadium that, of course, Chester Broughton Hall are playing this afternoon against Lindo Cricket Club. It was a good innings, 263 for 6. It was after 55 overs, and now they are batting on Lindo after the break at this moment in time, and it is without loss at this moment in time. And they are 5 without loss. So we've got about 3 minutes of extra time. So we've just got some time for some Madonna. And then we'll go back and join Shane for a half-time report.

0: here on Chester Radio. It's half-time now at the Diva Stadium. Let's go back and join Shane for a half-time report.
1: Yeah, half-time here at the Diva Stadium. It's Chester FC 0, Crewe Alex 0 in this final pre-season outing for the Blues. And I have to say, I think most of the fans in here from a Chester persuasion are enjoying what they've seen so far, because Chester have been more of the dominant side in the first half. They're the ones created the better chances, and they'll be disappointed, Phil Parkinson and his team, that they're not in front in this game. Declan Weeks tried an effort from 20 yards, a half volley on 9 minutes that went well wide of the right hand post. Then Sam Reid cut in on his left foot from the right back position, edge of the box, his 20 yard effort went just over. Then the one chance that Crewe really have created in the half came on 26 minutes when Jack Lancaster swept the ball wide from 18 yards of the right hand post, and then Hutchinson's 20 yard shot was saved by Luke Hewitson. But another good chance for the Blues just before the break, when Nathan Woodthorpe did really well down this left hand side. Him and Connor Woods have caused Crewe plenty of problems down this left side, and his cross was met by Jacob Hazel, whose volley was saved well by Tom Booth in the Crewe goal. But really positive this from Chester. They're playing a nice brand of football that's very easy on the eye, and all the fans are enjoying what they've seen so far. The only disappointment will be that they haven't seen a goal, which they probably deserve. At half time, it's Chester FC 0, Crewe Alex 0.
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0: Half-time as well over at Prenton Park. Tranmere Rovers 1, Rochdale 1 in that EFL Cup there, preliminary round. Castlefield Tigers against Warrington Wolves still playing there. Castlefield Tigers 18, Warrington Wolves 24.
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0: A nice afternoon down at the Diva Stadium today. Of course, it's been the open day as well today. Sunshine and clouds and nice bit of sunshine coming up from 8 o'clock up, let's say 6 o'clock onwards, all for the evening. 20 degrees currently, down to 9 overnight, and then tomorrow, Sunday, much of the same. Temperature of 25 degrees, and then by Monday, 29 degrees.
3: The VP of UEFA says trust in FIFA's president has been badly shaken after Gianni Infantino backtracked on plans to sell off shares in the World Cup. Lucy Gormanley has this.
4: Mr. Infantino has scrapped the investment proposal after it was rejected by three continental confederations, including UEFA, which said it had boycotted FIFA competitions. The plan would have seen stakes sold in a company which would run the commercial and operational aspects of competitions, including the men's and women's World Cups. Mr. Infantino said early on Saturday that this proposal will not proceed after it became clear the project had created divisions.
3: The death toll in Spain's Ceuta border crisis with Morocco has climbed to 67. That's according to the Spanish government, which includes some who drowned or were killed in the stampede. We are told that the majority of those who entered the Spanish territory have already been returned to Morocco. Now, over to Manchester.
5: So, ladies and gentlemen, without any further ado, can you give it up for the Queen of the North? The new mayor of Greater Manchester, Bev Craig!
3: The Prime Minister today welcomed Bev Craig as the new mayor of Greater Manchester. The Labour candidate succeeds the PM in the role, with the result announced late last night, more than 24 hours after polling stations closed. A manhunt is underway for a man who escaped police custody in Liverpool earlier on. 22-year-old Stephen Greer of Princess Drive in Liverpool ran away from police this morning after being transported to Liverpool magistrates. He is charged with a domestic-related burglary. He's described as a white man with short dark hair and is wearing a navy t-shirt and shorts. And finally, McFly's Harry Judd says he'll finally be up at the front of the stage as he ditches the drumsticks for a basketball in a new stage production of High School Musical. He'll step into the shoes of Coach Bolton in the theatre adaptation of the Disney film. That's the latest from Radio News Hub. I'm Matthew Dudley.
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0: So 0-0 at the Diva Stadium. Of course, Chester against Crewe Alex from Division 2, but Chester playing really well indeed. Chester Bolton Hall, they declared on 263 for 6 at 55 overs. At the moment, Lindo are 14 without loss.
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0: And And back to football. Tranmere Rovers 1, Rochdale 1 at half-time there with Charlie Whittaker, and still 0-0 between Halfy West County and Broughton.

And there, of course, Queen, their classic, A Kind of Magic, here on Chesty Radio on this Saturday afternoon. It's 11 minutes past four. Good afternoon. If you just join me, I'm Steve Lodge, and this is D-Sports on this Saturday afternoon. Well, of course, Chester playing the last pre-season game away, I hope, should I say, at the Deeper Stadium. And they have got tough opposition this afternoon against Crewe Alexander, of course, of Division 2 of the Football League. But they've had a good first half. It's 0-0 at half-time, and they've created more chances than Crewe have so far this afternoon. So it's all looking good. We'll see how things go, of course, the second half. Lots of changes, of course, in these pre-season games. Of course, you get trialists coming on and all that kind of stuff. So we'll see how it goes in the second half. But so far, so good. Over at Prenton Park, well, Tranmere Rovers are playing Rochdale in the EFL Cup preliminary round. Rovers taking the lead in the first half, Charlie Whittaker in the fifth minute, and then Ryan East with the equaliser from Rochdale in the 11th minute of the game. So 1-1 it was at half-time, and we're into the second half now, still the same score as well. And of course, Wrexham are still on their pre-season tour in the USA. Of course, they play Sunderland tomorrow afternoon. And in the Welsh Premier League, well, that's restarted again, of course, last night and today. Half-West County against Airbus UK Broughton, back in the Welsh Premier League. They're 0-0 it is into the second half there with 81 minutes gone. And of course, you get the new season underway tomorrow afternoon at 2:30 when they play Carnarvon Town at the Estley Stadium. And Fleet Town played their first game of the season last night away at Llandudno Town and lost 3-2 there when Llandudno scored the winner in extra time. There we are. And rugby, of course, this afternoon, Castlefield Tigers 18, Warrington Wolves are playing, of course, there. So at the moment it is Castlefield Tigers 18, Warrington Wolves 36.

0: Physical Love and U2, that's called Street Arm Dreams here on Chester Radio. We're back underway now between Chester and Crewe over... No, Bournemouth's about to get underway, shall I say, between Chester and Crewe there at, of course, the Diva Stadium. Meanwhile, over at Lindo, where Chester Boughton Hall are playing this afternoon. And, of course, they after five overs, they cleared on 263 for six. Lindo, at the moment, are 29-1. 29-1 is the current score there.
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0: Breaking records there for one of the most weeks at number one there. Sam Fender and Olivia Dean together, and Ramian here on Chesley Radio. Let's go back now to the Diva Stadium and see how Chesley doing against Crewe Alex, of course, in the second half, and we join Shane.
1: Well, we're 58 minutes into this game now. It still remains Chester FC 0, Crewe Alex 0. In the second half, Crewe have had a couple of opportunities in which they could have taken the lead in this game. First, it was Reece Hutchinson who headed over from Tabernier's cross from the right hand side. We've just seen a corner a moment or two ago from the right, drifted in towards the back post. Dimitri, who headed it back across goal, the keeper pushed it out, Luke Hutchinson, and it came to Reece Hutchinson again, and this time his header was hooked off the line by Jacob Hazel. But apart from that, Chester really not got into their stride too much in this second half so far. I'd imagine we'll start to see a few substitutions from both sides in the coming minutes in this game, as he looks to get a bit more minutes in legs ahead of next week's big kickoff for both, of course. So at the moment, though, still remains goalless in this pre-season friendly. It remains Chester FC 0, Crewe Alex 0.
0: Thank you, Shane. I'm back and join you in 15 minutes' time. Tranmere Rovers have taken score the second goal against Rochdale. Tranmere Rovers 2, Rochdale 1. And Broughton have also scored as well against Haverford West. In fact, they've won full-time now. Haverford West County 0, Broughton 1 is their full-time score there.

0: The Bangles there, and Manic Monday for you here on Chesty Radio on this Saturday afternoon. Let's take a look now, shall we, at the Cheshire Football Cricket League, even, as tentations towards cricket. Get a little confused between the football and cricket, of course. It's back in again, of course, mixing between the two. The Cheshire County Cricket League Premier Division, and of course, let's have a look at what's been going on there around the county there today. For you, Brooklands against Alderley Edge. Well, Brooklands were 267 all out. Alderley Edge are 14-1 currently. Cheadle against Timperley. Timperley with 237 all out, and Cheadle are 34-1. Hyde against Didsbury. Hyde 148 all out, and Didsbury are 45-2 there in that game there in reply. Nantwich against Neston. Neston are of course now batting, but Nantwich were 280-9 declared. Neston are 13 without loss. And Oxton have beaten Bramall this afternoon, and quite tight game that one there. Bramall were 105 all out, and Oxton were 106-3. Well, of course, but our featured game this afternoon, Chester Boughton Hall away at Lindow. Let's bring in Jim Law. How's it going, Jim?
1: It's sort of going okay, I suppose. Not many runs around the county by the sound of it, certainly in the Premier League. But at Lindow, not the case. 263-6, Chester, which I think they can be pretty proud of, I guess. Maybe it's just about par on what looks a fairly decent pitch. 71 in there for Noah Vickery, 45 for Freddie Ogilvy, and 38 for Liam Yagatoga. So the youngsters doing well. Lindow into bat as we speak, and at the moment they are 52-1, a decent start. Kesh Fonseca, who I saw down in Dorset this week with playing for Cheshire, looks the real deal. He's on 32. Our old friend James Duffy, once of Chester, he's on 12 not out. And when you think there's Dan Newton to come as well, it's a pretty strong batting lineup. And it's a young bowling lineup for Chester, as we said earlier. But Archie Riley has that first wicket. Lindow were 14-1, and Riley had Harriet bowled for just two. Elsewhere, runs at a premium as well, really. In Division 1, Urmston made 128-9 from 43 overs against Alvanley. Chrisselton 171 from 46 overs at home to Haslington. Haslington reply not going well. They're 35-3 from 12. Over in Poynton, North East Cheshire put on 204-9 from 50 overs. Tattenhall struggling a little bit in reply. They're 22-2 from 8 overs. Top of the table, Upton have travelled to Alton Park. Alton Park made a bit of a mess of it. 141 all out from 38 overs. The Upton replied, well, they're steamrolling it, really. They're 102-2 from 17 overs. And then in Division 3, Barrow, 179. Heaton Mersey looking control there. They're 77-1 from 15. But, yep, Chester, it's well poised. I think a couple of wickets would go down very well, particularly if it's Kesh Fonseca and James Duffy who are batting at the moment, because they're 52-1, Lindow, chasing 264 to win.
0: Thank you, Jim, and we'll come back and speak to you at 5.30. Still Tranmere Rovers 2, Rochdale 1 at Prenton Park in the FL Cup preliminary round. Remind you, of course, that Airbus UK Broughton, of course, back in the Welsh Premier League this season, have beaten Haverfordwest County away 1-0 this afternoon. And on Rugby League, Warrington Wolves, well, they're steamrolling ahead now against Castlefield Tigers. It's 18-42 to the Wolves at this moment in time. Right now is the Blossoms.

0: Comes in live from the Blossoms. That's called Meet Me in Love here on Chester's D Radio on this Saturday afternoon with D Sports through until 6 this evening. Chester Broughton Hall, of course, away at Lindo Cricket Club this afternoon. Lindo are currently batting. They are 56 for 1, chasing down, of course, Chester's 263 for 6 after 55 overs. And in our future game, of course, the last pre-season game for Chester this afternoon against Crewe Alex at this moment in time in the second half, and it's still 0-0. And back to John Shane next here on D Sports.
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0: And welcome back into D Sports on this Saturday afternoon. Let's head across the Diva Stadium now and see how Chester are doing, and we join Shane.
10: Well, we've just seen a whole host of substitutions by Chester. Five of them, in fact, have just come on for the Blues as Crewe have an opportunity down the right-hand side. 73 gone here in this friendly. Still remains Chester FC 0, Crewe Alexandra 0. And there's all the substitutes we've seen in the second half. Kenny, McHale, Waters, Burgess, Deakin, Alf Jones, Mellor, and Connor Murphy, Oscar Rosenblatt, Kofi Moore, they're all on the pitch now. In fact, the only one who isn't on the pitch is the goalkeeper, Billy Davis. But apart from that, Chester in the second half haven't really got going as an attacking force like they had in the first half. They've had one opportunity really, and that came when Mikael Campbell's 20-yard shot went wide off the left-hand post, and Jacob Hazel has also had an opportunity from the edge of the box that he rather snatched that from across from the right-hand side from Kofi Moore, and it went well wide in the end of the left-hand upright. But Crewe themselves haven't really offered too much in the second half. Hutchinson headed over from Tavernier's cross, and Hutchinson as well sort of had a hooked off line by Hazel earlier on in the second period. But apart from that, still remains a very watchable friendly. Both sides trying to play some good football out there in the sunshine, but at the moment we're just lacking a goal. It remains Chester FC 0, Crewe Alex 0.
0: Thank you indeed, Shane, and of course come back to you soon about half, or in fact full time for that game, of course, which kicked off at 3:10 this afternoon. 0-0 is the coming score there. It's still 2-1 to Rovers over at Prenton Park against Rochdale. Trevor Rovers against Prenton Park against Rochdale there at Prenton Park in the EFL Cup Premier Round. And on the rugby league, Castlefield Tigers 18, Warrington Wolves 48 is the cover score there as we get towards full time. Right now here on D, here's Snap.

0: Rochdale 2 is going to score there with Deserri equalising there for Rochdale in the 83rd minute there in the EFL Cup friendly round. You can feel it, people feel it.
1: 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I don't know.

One Republic and I Ain't Worried. Before that, of course, we had Snap and their classic rhythms of Down South. So 2-2 it is at Prenton Park. Tremors against Rochdale at this moment in time. Full-time between Castleford Tigers and Warrington Wolves. It was a close game in the first half, but in the second half, Wolves won that game there in the end. 18-48 was the full-time score there. And over at Deva Stadium, still 0-0 between Chester and Crewe.

0: Avicii is classic dancing on the ceiling here on D Sports. So Tranmere Rovers 2, Rochdale 2. A bit of an injury going on there, so big delay, but now 9 minutes of extra time poised at 2-2 over there at Prenton Park. And it's also poised as well over at the Diva Stadium, of course, in our feature game. Chester nil, Crewe Alexander nil.
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0: Yesterday Radio. So at this moment in time, Chester Boughton Hall, of course, they are currently fielding, and it's 72-2 are Lindo. Of course, they're chasing down Chester Boughton Hall's 263-6 after 55 overs. Into extra time over Prenton Park, still 2-2 between Tranmere Rovers and Rochdale, and of course we're heading towards extra time soon between Chester and Crewe Alex. At this moment in time, 0-0 it is the current score.
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0: Nice afternoon down at the Diva Stadium, watching the game this afternoon. It is at the moment sunshine and clouds, and then as you go into the evening, bright sunshine all the way at around 20 degrees. Down to 9 overnight, and tomorrow, Sunday, bright sunshine. Sunshine forecast of most of the day, 25 degrees, building up to 29 degrees on Monday.
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3: FIFA isn't going to be selling off shares in the World Cup, but the backtracking has led to UEFA's vice president saying trust in the organisation's president, Gianni Infantino, has been badly shaken. Lucy Gormanley has this.
4: The investment proposal was rejected by three continental confederations, including UEFA, which said it had refused to take part in FIFA competitions. The idea was to sell stakes in a company which would run the commercial and operational aspects of competitions, including the men's and women's World Cups. Prime Minister Andy Burnham had called the plans outrageous.
3: Andy Burnham has also offered what help we can after around 60,000 migrants breached the Spanish border of its territory in North Africa. The death toll from the stampede is estimated to be around the 83-person mark, and we're told that the majority of those who crossed the border have been returned to Morocco. Firefighters were able to reduce the number of appliances tackling a blaze which has caused total devastation to Heathland and Suffolk. The National Trust have announced a public appeal to restore the reserve after 14 appliances were in attendance at Dunwich Heath. Fire crews are expected to remain on site for the next couple of days. Labour's Bev Craig has been elected as the new mayor of Greater Manchester. She precedes the current PM, Andy Burnham, who spoke after her win.
5: A huge thank you to the wonderful people of all the 10 boroughs of Greater Manchester who have backed what we've been building here for many, many years. And they can see the change that's coming through, and they've supported that change, and they've said to us, do more.
3: Ms Craig won comfortably, although with a low turnout for the contest. A former nurse has been extradited to the UK after being charged with having unlawful sexual activity with a woman being treated for a mental disorder. 56-year-old Jason Ford allegedly had intercourse with the woman at the Homerton Hospital in Hackney whilst she was receiving treatment. And under-16s can catch most buses for free in England from today. That's the latest from Radio News Hub. I'm Matthew Dudley.
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0: Well, we're heading towards extra time over at the Diva Stadium. 0-0 this between Chester and Crewe Alexander. And over at Prenton Park, ends level. 2-2 was the full-time score, and they go straight to penalties.

0: speaking to Mimi Whitebeck, who's now full-time at the Diva Stadium at Chichester and Crewe Alexander. Let's go back and join Shane for a full-time report.
1: Yeah, full-time here then at the Diva Stadium in Chester's last pre-season outing before the big kick-off next week, and it's finished Chester FC 0, Crewe Alex 0. The scoreline doesn't really tell the story of the game because it was a very entertaining watch, actually, between two sides who played football the right way and both created opportunities. In the first half, it was Chester who looked the more likely to break the deadlock. Declan Weeks with a couple of efforts, Sam Reid's 20-yard shot just going over, and Jacob Hazel's volley forcing a good save from Tom Booth, the best opportunity for the home side. And then in the second half, it was probably Crewe who edged it. First, Hutchinson headed over from Tavernier's cross, and then another opportunity this time for Hutchinson, who played the ball into the area and saw a little flicked effort, well saved by goalkeeper Luke Hewitson. And then we also seen another effort cleared off the line from Jacob Hazel from Hutchinson late on in the game too. But Phil Parkinson will look at this one and take a lot of heart actually out of it, because they've gone toe-to-toe with a League Two side, a League Two side who many expect to be in and around the playoff push as normal. Crewe and Chester played some nice football, if not lacked a bit of a cut on the edge at the top end of the pitch, but I'm sure that will come as they get their league campaign underway next week, of course, with that tough start up at Chorley. And their manager, Andy Priest, has been here this afternoon watching proceedings, and I'm sure he would have taken from this game that if you give Chester time and space on the ball and don't cut off the air areas, then of course Chester could cause them plenty of problems next weekend. So all the build-up now is towards that big kickoff at Chorley next Saturday. For Phil Parkinson and his men, pre-season's all done. It's now to the real stuff, and it's ended here today in front of a crowd of 1,722, and you've seen it finish Chester FC 0, Crewe Alexander 0.
0: Thank you, Shane. Well, a really impressive performance, isn't it, considering also there's a trialist playing as well against such opposition.
1: Yeah, like I said before the game, it would be an interesting test for Chester, because I would imagine there won't be too many sides who play football in Chester's league this season. There'll be the odd few. Probably South Shields will be one of them, of course, who just missed out on promotion last season. But Crewe caused them a different kind of problem, really, to what we've seen in pre-season so far, and Chester dealt with it well and had the confidence to continue playing their own football, and that's a good sign. Like I say, my only issue with them, of course, today and probably over the course of pre-season too, is they need to find a bit more firepower at the top end of the pitch, because they are creating the chances but maybe haven't taken as many of them as Phil Parkinson would have hoped. But hopefully that will come as the sharpness comes over the course of the season. But all in all, I think it's been a very positive pre-season, and hopefully we can take that into the real stuff next week.
0: Absolutely. Thanks for that, Shane. We'll speak to you soon. Cheers.
1: Cheers.
0: There we are. That's Shane Payton there reporting for us this afternoon. Of course, it was 0-0 between Chester and Crewe Alexander there, but a great performance there, as you've heard there, from Chester.
2: This is Chester's D Radio.

80s, and you came for that. Of course, we have Mimi Webb and House on Fire there. So a good win there for Chester as we report now in the final hour of D Sports on the Saturday evening. Yeah, so 0-0 it was, but a good result for Chester, you would say, really, against Crewe Alex, of course, who from Division 2 of the Football League, and the final pre-season game of the season there. A couple of chances, lots of changes, of course, in the second half as well. But I think if you're a Chester fan coming away from that game this afternoon, you're probably thinking, oh, well, yeah, I think we're looking in pretty good shape, because it's an entertaining football, building from the back, and possession football, and looking quite good. But I saw them, of course, I saw them play against Stoke recently, and I thought, yeah, different to what we've played in previous seasons, and looking good there. So, of course, it all starts next week, of course, away at Chorley, and we're covering the game here on D-Sport. Tramiovas, I've got their game, their season underway, and they, of course, were playing this afternoon, Rochdale. It was a good start for Rovers, 1-0 with Charlie Whittaker in the 5th minute of the game, then Ryan East with the equaliser in the 11th minute, Jordan Davis taking him further ahead, making it 2-1 in the 59th minute, and then Desiri got an equaliser there for Rochdale in the 83rd minute. So it went to penalties after 9 minutes of extra time, and I'm afraid there's some misses there from Rovers. Rovers go out of the cup there, EFL Cup, on penalties there. Only one going in, Rochdale scoring 2 as well. Loads of misses. That shows you the start of the season there, really. Also as well, there, of course, Tom Ince, who's signed for Rovers, experienced player. He also hit the post as well with his. And also as well, Francis Charlie Whittaker also hit the crossbar as well. So in the end, it was Rochdale went through there with just one goal there going in there extra. So 2-1 on the goal count there, on the penalties there, and it's Rochdale go through to the next round. A new game, of course, for Wrexham this afternoon. Of course, the pre-season tour continues in the USA, and they play Sunderland tomorrow afternoon. Welsh Premier League, of course, back in action, and Airbus UK back in the Premier League, and they played Halford West County away this afternoon, and good win for them. 1-0 was the full-time score in that 2:30 kickoff. Connors Quay, of course, back tomorrow, get their season underway when they play Carnarvon Town at the Estley Stadium at 2:30. And Flint Town played their first game of the season away last night at Clandidno Town, lost 3-2 in the end when Clandidno scored in the winner in extra time. On to cricket, and Chester Boughton Hall, of course, are back on the road to play Lindow Cricket Club this afternoon. They won the toss, led to the bat at 12 o'clock in that kickoff, and it was a good start for them. 263 for 6 after 55 overs. Lindow in reply are 78 for 3, so Chester taking 3 wickets there, looking quite good so far. An update from Jim Law coming up at 5:30 this afternoon. And Castlefield Tigers against Warrington Wolves was our 3 o'clock kickoff. In the end, it was a good result for Warrington Wolves. It was 16-16 in one particular point, but in the end, it was 18-48 to Warrington Wolves. 18-48. Coming up at 5:30, it's York Knights against St Helens. And also this hour as well, we'll try and squeeze in some football gossip from the back pages and social media. Chester's D.

0: Every single air from Grillers, that's called Orange County here on Chesty Radio at 17 minutes past five. It is taken away from the Diva Stadium. Hopefully you'll be happy with Chester's performance against Crew Alex Safton, of course, in front of 1,722. And, of course, we're all looking forward to the new season, and especially the way that the Blues are looking, so they're shaped up and how they're going to play this season. Looking, I think, stronger, what I've seen, than they were last season. And we will see what happens, of course, against Chorley away and next Saturday, of course, and we're covering the game here on D Sport. Chester Boughton Hall, they are away this afternoon at Lindo, 263 for 6. They were after 55 overs. Lindo at the, in reply at the moment are 102 for 3.
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And people, One Night in Heaven, and there, Sam Smith, and How Do You Sleep here on Chesty Radio. Betfair Super League, well, Castlefield Tigers, they lost, against Warrington Wolves this afternoon. It was a finally poised one particular point. The Tigers were in the lead 16-16 in the first half, but then Castlefield Tigers dropped off in the second half. Warrington Wolves, a good performance by them. Full-time score was Castlefield Tigers 18, Warrington Wolves 48, the full-time score there. To come, York Knights against St Helens coming up in about 3 minutes' time, and then Castellans Dragons against Wakefield Trinity, 8 o'clock tonight. Looking back at Friday's results, well, Hull KR, they beat Bradford Bulls 40-16 there. Leeds Rhinos, they beat Toulouse Olympique 46-0. And Lee Leopards, they lost to Wigan Warriors. Lee Leopards 8, Wigan Warriors 20 was the full-time score there. That's Friday. And then Thursday, Huddersfield Giants, well, they beat Hull FC 22-16 was the full-time score there. So we're going to take you towards cricket next and see how Chester Boughton Hall are doing. At the moment, Lindo are 118 for 3. And of course, they're chasing down 263 for 6 after 55 overs. Talk to Jim Law next after the Style Council.

0: classic shout to the top here on Chester Radio on the Saturday night. Turn your attention towards a cricket now, of course, the Cheshire County Cricket League and the Premier Division in particular. Brooklands against Alderley Edge is in play at the moment. Brooklands were 267 all out, and Alderley Edge are 65 for 2 in reply. Cheadle against Timperley. Timperley were 237 all out, and Cheadle at the moment in reply are 88 for 3. Hyde against Didsbury. Well, Hyde were 148 all out. Didsbury at the moment 124-3 at this moment in time. And Nantwich against Neston. Well, Nantwich were 280 for 9 declared. Neston in reply at the moment are 56 for without loss. And Oxton have beaten Bramall this afternoon. Oxton were 106 for 3 against Bramall, of course, so 105 all out there. So what about Chester Morton Hall against Lindow? Let's find out now from Jim Law. Jim?
1: Well, it's a crucial point in this game, Steve. At the moment, Lindow going quite nicely, thank you, on 131 for 3. They're chasing 263. Three good wickets for Chester so far. Harriet went for 2, bowled by Archie Riley. Kesh Fonseca, good talent he is. He went for 37 LBW to the leg spin of Jack Williams. Williams got another wicket just 7 runs later when the dangerous James Duffy was caught by Hollindale on the slips for 27. So that leaves them on 131 for 3. Dan Newton, he's the key to this. He's on 44 not out. Chris Hodge at the other end on 16. You feel if Chester could just break that that partnership, which is nudging towards 50 so far, then they've got a decent chance in it. But at the moment, I think it's tipping very much in Lindo's favour if Newton stays there. We shall see. Earlier in the day, there was 38 for Liam Yagatuga, youngster opening the batting for Chester. Freddie Ogilby made 45, another youngster. Good to see this, all the youngsters in the Chester team. Josh Hollingshead, another one, he made 30. Top of the pile, though, was Vickery, Noah Vickery with 71. Some results in the other games, Steve, around the county for our local sides. Alvanley have won by a stunning 10 wickets. Hyde did that over Chester last week. Alvanley chased down Urmston's 128 for 9 to 130 without loss. Division 2, Chrisleton 171, Haslington in reply so far, 35 for 3, so Chrisleton looking in a decent place there. And North East Cheshire 204 for 9 against Tattenhall. Tattenhall chasing that, they're 83 for 4 from 23 overs. A result at Alton Park, first versus second, went the wrong way, I'm afraid. Alton Park managed just 141. Upton 145 for 3 means that they win by 7 wickets. And Heaton Mersey against Barrow. Heaton Mersey 181 for 4 from 29. Barrow 179. So that means Heaton Mersey won that one by 6 wickets. But a good atmosphere at Lindo. It's a great place to play and watch cricket. And at the moment, they're just about edging it, I think, on 131 for 3, chasing 264.
0: Thank you for that, Jim. And next week, you're back at home, back at Firkins Lane to play Nantwich.
1: Yep, be good at home next week. Always a big occasion when Nantwich come to town. Some good people there. And it's always a big game. Listen, the way Chester are playing at the moment, you don't know where. it's beat top of the table, lose to bottom. It'll be a good game of cricket. The weather's good. It's this afternoon.
0: Okay, good. Well, fingers crossed for the weather. And we'll speak to you next week. Thank you, Jim.
1: Yes,
0: thank you. Jim Law there for us there reporting on the game this afternoon, of course, Chester Morton Hall away at Lindow.

0: Bruno Mars, current single I Just Might here on Chesney Radio. So back on D on the show for you, we have a look at the football gossip from the back pages and social media on the way for you after the Boo Radleys and see ya.
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Sia and Chandelier and Fill Up the Pool with Radleys and Wake Up Boo. And time now for some football gossip from the back pages and social media. Arsenal have reached an agreement in principle to pay Newcastle €90 million, that's £77 million, to sign Brazilian midfielder Bruno Guimarães from, of course, Newcastle. That's according to L'Equipe, the French newspaper there. Inter Milan, they're willing to pay £30 million for England midfielder Curtis Jones, but Liverpool value the 25-year-old at £35 million, according to the Daily Mail. Inter Milan's move for Tottenham's Christian Romero has stalled over his personal terms, and the Argentine defender's representatives are now exploring a move to Spain, with Real Madrid, Barcelona and Atletico Madrid all interested in the 20-year-old, according to Team Talk. And AC Milan have been in contact with Arsenal over a potential deal of English winger Ethan Nwani, according to the Italian press. Real Madrid have also had no plans to increase the latest renewal offer for Vinicius Junior and are open to selling the Brazilian forward if he does not agree a new contract, according to ESPN. And Newcastle United are closing in on signing a £25 million signing of Czech Republic goalkeeper Lukas Hornacek from Braga, according to Team Sport. And Hull City are facing a fight to secure the signing of Noah's Amadou Koné from Leeds, and West Ham amongst the other clubs interested in the

and Morgan Whittaker, according to Team Sport there. You're welcome to Football Gossip for you, up on the back pages and social media, of course, on this Saturday night there. Yes, all, of course, building up now as we're getting towards the start of the season, that we're building. Right now, it's Minute

0: And that's it from D Sport on this Saturday afternoon. A good result for Chastain. There was no goals scored. 0-0 was the full-time score in their final pre-season friendly, of course, against opposition from Division 2 of the Football League there. So it was a good result from that point of view. 1,722 saw that there this afternoon. And, of course, they start their new National League North season away at Chorley next Saturday. And we'll be covering the game here on D Sport. Tranmere Rovers were back in action in the EFL Cup. They were playing Rochdale. Good start. They were 1-0 up, and with Charlie Whittaker, Ryan East scored the equaliser. Jordan Davis made it 2-1 for Rovers in the second half, and then Desiree scored the equaliser for Rochdale. 9 minutes of extra time, it went out to penalties, and Rovers go out, I'm afraid, of the EFL Cup, with Rochdale converting two pens against only one for Tranmere this afternoon. Wrexham, of course, back in action, the pre-season tour in the USA tomorrow. They play Sunderland tomorrow afternoon. Welsh Premier League this afternoon was a good result for Bush UK back in the Premier League. They beat Halford West County away 1-0. Connors Key Course get their new season underway tomorrow afternoon when they're playing at Carnarvon Town at the Estes Stadium. Chester Broughton Hall, well, they of course were at away at Lindo this afternoon. They were 263-6 after 55 overs. Lindo at the moment are batting. They are 151-3 as we speak. Castlefield Tigers, well, they lost to Warrington Wolves this afternoon. Castlefield Tigers 18, Warrington Wolves 48. That's it for me. Thank you so much for listening. Back next Saturday. Stand by for Love Dance next. Good night.
1: Chester, get ready. 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
0: Chester, get ready. We're doing it again. After huge demand, Dancing in the Daylight is back at Alexander's Live, Rufus Court, for another feel-good daytime disco on Saturday, August 15th. We're talking the biggest anthems from the 60s, 70s, 80s and 90s. All your favourites, all in one place. And all before sunset. 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